0: Concerto for Two Mandolins by Vivaldi, played on guitar there by two members of the Romero family, Angel and Lito Romero, with the Academy of St. Martin in the Fields.
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1: Rainy, cooler conditions over the next few days, your WVTF music forecast. Showers tonight along with some rumbles of thunder, some areas of patchy fog possible as well early Tuesday morning, lows bottom out in the lower to mid-60s. Showers and thunderstorms for our Tuesday, especially later on, fairly breezy for areas along and east of the Blue Ridge, highs in the upper 60s to near 80 for the Bristol and Danville areas. 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

0: That is music of Hugo Wolf, his Italian Serenade, played there by the Orpheus Chamber Orchestra here on this Tuesday evening, the Conductorless Orchestra. 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

0: from Henry Hart. That's called the Evansville Favorite, Waltz, played by pianist Rachel Grimes.
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0: Bouncy Work, written in 1988 by the American composer Adolphus Hailstork, who, of course, has the best name in classical music. We heard his Symphony No. 1 played there by the Virginia Symphony Orchestra, conducted by Joanne Folletta.
1: Rainy, cooler conditions over the next few days, your WVTF music forecast. Showers tonight along with some rumbles of thunder, some areas of patchy fog possible as well early Tuesday morning, lows bottom out in the lower to mid-60s. Showers and thunderstorms for our Tuesday, especially later on, fairly breezy for areas along and east of the Blue Ridge, highs in the upper 60s to near 80 for the Bristol and Danville areas. 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
0: This is the Dance Rhapsody by English composer Frank Bridge, played for us by the BBC National Orchestra of Wales, led by Richard Hickox.

0: The Dance Rhapsody by Frank Bridge, played there by the BBC National Orchestra of Wales, led by Richard Hickox. At the age of 13, violinist Randall Goosby, whom we heard earlier this hour, was the featured soloist in a New York Philharmonic Young People's Concert. And then when he was 14, he appeared on NPR's From the Top. You can hear a profile of Randall Goosby in the latest edition of the Rhapsody in Black podcast.
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0: Pat Mallinger, Brent Griffin Jr., and Leonard Simpson on Perspectives. On AFAR Music, we heard the composition Sidestep. Thank you for joining me. You're with D. Alexander. This is Jazz.
1: Rainy, cooler conditions over the next few days, your WVTF music forecast. Showers tonight, along with some rumbles of thunder, some areas of patchy fog possible as well early Tuesday morning, lows bottom out in the lower to mid-60s. Showers and thunderstorms for our Tuesday, especially later on, fairly breezy for areas along and east of the Blue Ridge, highs in the upper 60s to near 80 for the Bristol and Danville areas. 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

That's Melissa Aldana on alto from her recording 12 Stars on Blue Note, and she's supported by Lege Lund on guitar, Pablo Menares on bass, Sullivan Fortner piano, Kush Abadi on drums, and we heard the composition The Bluest Eye. Before that, Miss Peggy Lee, Say It Isn't So, a beautiful Irving Berlin composition. Started things off with Snore Kirk and Stephen Riley, the composition Right on Time, from the recording Going Up. Here's Gerald Clayton from Bells on Sand, Water's Edge.

Gerald Clayton piano, John Clayton bass, Justin Brown drums, and Charles Lloyd saxophone. We heard the composition Water's Edge. Right here with me, D. Alexander, and this is Jazz.

pianist composer Lynn Arriol and her trio, and she's accompanied by Jasper Thompson on bass and EJ Strickland on drums from her recording The Lights Are Always On. And the composition that we just heard, the notorious RBG, her dedication to Ruth Bader Ginsburg. And before that, we heard from Mr. Joshua Redman from Come What May with Stagger Bear. Joshua Redman on tenor with Reuben Rogers bass, Gregory Hutchinson drums, Aaron Goldberg on piano. Started out with Joe Williams and George Shearing, the heart and soul of Joe Williams and George Shearing. And the notable thing about this recording, all of the songs have the word heart in it. We heard My Heart and I. Let's continue with harpist Brandy Younger from her recording Somewhere Different. Love and Struggle.

0: pianist composer Luis Perdomo from his recording Awareness. We heard his composition Street View Biker, and he's supported by Henry Grimes on bass, Nasheed Waits on drums. And right before that, we heard from Magella Herrera from her recording Explicaciones. We heard the composition Que Te Pedí. Thank you so much for joining me. I've had a great time sharing the music with you. Hope you've enjoyed it. I certainly have. Until we are together again, please take care of yourself. You're with D. Alexander, and this is Jazz.
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0: The LA-based big band, the Clayton Hamilton Orchestra, co-led by bassist John Clayton and altoist Jeff Clayton and drummer Jeff Hamilton. 18-piece group, and we heard Billy Strayhorn's composition, Rain Check. Thank you so much for tuning in with me, and we're going to touch on music that's all about the rain. So stay with me. Here with D. Alexander, this is Jazz.
1: Rainy, cooler conditions over the next few days, your WVTF music forecast. Showers tonight along with some rumbles of thunder, some areas of patchy fog possible as well early Tuesday morning, lows bottom out in the lower to mid-60s. Showers and thunderstorms for our Tuesday, especially later on, fairly breezy for areas along and east of the Blue Ridge, highs in the upper 60s to near 80 for the Bristol and Danville areas. 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

bassman Sam Jones with his little big band from right down front, his rendition of Over the Rainbow. Absolutely beautiful. And before that, we heard from Paul Desmond and his rendition of Here's That Rainy Day. Oscar Peterson started things off. Oscar Peterson plays the Harold Arlen songbook with Stormy Weather. What do you like to do when it rains? Here's Billie Holiday, Keeps On Rainin'.

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But I'd rather see it in a fine movie play. 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

Joel Ross on Vibes from Who Are You with John Coltrane's After the Rain. And you heard it right here with me, Dee Alexander. And this is Jazz.

I've stumbled on the side of 12 misty mountains. I've walked and I've crawled on 6 crooked highways. I've stepped in the middle of 7 sad forests. I've been out in front of 12 dead oceans. I've been 10,000.

Guitarist Al Barre playing the music of Antonio Carlos Jobim, Volume 1, Double Rainbow. And before that, we heard from Mr. Kurt Elling from The Questions, doing a fine job on Bob Dylan's A Hard Rain's a Gonna Fall. He has with him Stu Mindeman on piano, John McLean, acoustic guitar, Clark Summers bass, Branford Marsalis, saxophone, Marquise Hill trumpet, and Jeff Tane Watts on drums. Here's Cassandra Wilson from Blue Light Till Dawn. I Can't Stand the Rain.

0: John McMurtry's February Brings the Rain with the voice of Jocelyn Barth, The Art of Breath, Volume 2. You've heard it here with me, Dee Alexander. This is Jazz.
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0: The Day Dawn by Sally Beamish, based on an old fiddle tune, an old Celtic fiddle tune, the Swedish Chamber Orchestra conducted by Ola Rudner. 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I'm Steve Seal. 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
1: Rainy, cooler conditions over the next few days, your WVTF music forecast. Showers tonight along with some rumbles of thunder, some areas of patchy fog possible as well early Tuesday morning, lows bottom out in the lower to mid-60s. Showers and thunderstorms for our Tuesday, especially later on, fairly breezy for areas along and east of the Blue Ridge, highs in the upper 60s to near 80 for the Bristol and Danville areas. 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

0: Neeme Järvi conducted the Detroit Symphony Orchestra with that performance of Symphony No. 2 by Zdeněk Fibich on Music Through the Night.
1: Rainy, cooler conditions over the next few days, your WVTF music forecast. Showers tonight along with some rumbles of thunder, some areas of patchy fog possible as well early Tuesday morning, lows bottom out in the lower to mid-60s. Showers and thunderstorms for our Tuesday, especially later on, fairly breezy for areas along and east of the Blue Ridge, highs in the upper 60s to near 80 for the Bristol and Danville areas. 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

0: superstardom on stage with that performance. Pianist Marta Argerich and violinist Gidon Kremer with the Orpheus Chamber Orchestra playing a concerto for piano and violin by Felix Mendelssohn.
1: Rainy, cooler conditions over the next few days, your WVTF music forecast. Showers tonight along with some rumbles of thunder, some areas of patchy fog possible as well early Tuesday morning, lows bottom out in the lower to mid-60s. Showers and thunderstorms for our Tuesday, especially later on, fairly breezy for areas along and east of the Blue Ridge, highs in the upper 60s to near 80 for the Bristol and Danville areas. 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

0: Copelio is known as the greatest comic ballet of the 19th century. We just heard music from Act One by Leo Delibes. Richard Bonning conducted the National Philharmonic Orchestra.
1: Rainy, cooler conditions over the next few days, your WVTF music forecast. Showers tonight along with some rumbles of thunder, some areas of patchy fog possible as well early Tuesday morning, lows bottom out in the lower to mid-60s. Showers and thunderstorms for our Tuesday, especially later on, fairly breezy for areas along and east of the Blue Ridge, highs in the upper 60s to near 80 for the Bristol and Danville areas. 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
0: Sisters Marta and Ani Aznavourian say that most Armenians have an extraordinarily strong sense of being Armenian, even if they weren't born there. These sisters have a strong sense of what it means to be Armenian. And on a recent album, they included music that are like little windows into memories of their grandparents, who really helped to connect them to their heritage. And it was quite a cathartic experience to record these gems. You're going to hear them talk about that in just a second. But first, let's get into the music. The Aznavourian duo playing a piece by Armenian composer Aram Khachaturian.

0: A Horn Concerto by English composer Ruth Gipps. That was the BBC Philharmonic Orchestra with soloist Martin Owen and conductor Ruman Gamba.
1: The WVTF Music Forecast, rainy and cooler into the middle part of the week. Showers and storms today, especially later on, fairly breezy along and east of the Blue Ridge, and highs in the upper 60s to upper 70s across the listening area. Rain continues tonight, fairly breezy and lows in the mid-50s and low 60s. More of the same Wednesday, even more rain expected, fairly breezy and cooler, highs in the upper 50s to around 73 for the Bristol area. Mostly cloudy Thursday, some isolated showers, especially starting out breezy, highs in the mid-50s to around 70 for the Bristol area.
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0: This composer had a really fascinating life. The kind of thing that you see on a made-for-TV movie. She was a strong-willed kid who really wanted to be a composer. But this was a time when women just did not do that as a job. She was married to a man 25 years her senior and was the perfect housewife for years. There's a lot more to her story, and we'll talk about some of it when we hear her music in the next 45 minutes.

0: Guitar Sonatina by Manuel Ponce, performed by guitarist Manuel Barrueco, who says that music is what feelings sound like. And of course, through music, we can communicate so many feelings that you sometimes just can't express with words.
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0: He had some big-name friends, but Adalbert Gierowetz, his name isn't as well-remembered as some of his friends like Mozart, Haydn, and Beethoven. We'll hear Symphony No. 2 by Gierowetz, performed here by the London Mozart Players.

0: Matthias Baumert conducting the London Mozart Players with Symphony No. 2 by Adalbert Gierowetz on Music Through the Night.
1: The WVTF Music Forecast, rainy and cooler into the middle part of the week. Showers and storms today, especially later on. Fairly breezy along and east of the Blue Ridge and highs in the upper 60s to upper 70s across the listening area. Rain continues tonight, fairly breezy and lows in the mid-50s and low 60s. More of the same Wednesday, even more rain expected. Fairly breezy and cooler, highs in the upper 50s to around 73 for the Bristol area. Mostly cloudy Thursday, some isolated showers, especially starting out breezy. Highs in the mid-50s to around 70 for the Bristol area.
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0: During a time when women really couldn't be a composer, that's all Melanie Boni wanted to do. She was a strong-willed kid who taught herself piano, and a family friend eventually convinced her parents to send her for lessons. When she did start writing music, she shortened her name Melanie to Mel to sound less feminine. And from there, her life got really complicated. She was married to a man 25 years her senior, but had a child with another man. She watched that child grow up from afar before eventually taking her in and confessing that she was her mom. It seems like Melanie Boni had so many feelings, and she really channeled that into her music.

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0: That final 30 seconds or so of that music is how it gets its nickname. It makes you think, it's over. I loved that. But then the music starts up again. And then it makes you think, oh, it's over. I liked that. And then the music starts up again. The Joke, String Quartet Number 30 by Franz Joseph Haydn. That was the Spectral Quartet. We get to head to Paris with music by George Gershwin coming up in just a couple minutes.
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0: An American in Paris by George Gershwin. 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
1: The WVTF Music Forecast, rainy and cooler into the middle part of the week. Showers and storms today, especially later on. Fairly breezy along and east of the Blue Ridge and highs in the upper 60s to upper 70s across the listening area. Rain continues tonight, fairly breezy and lows in the mid-50s and low 60s. More of the same Wednesday, even more rain expected. Fairly breezy and cooler, highs in the upper 50s to around 73 for the Bristol area. Mostly cloudy Thursday, some isolated showers, especially starting out breezy. Highs in the mid-50s to around 70 for the Bristol area.
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0: The finale from a septet by Beethoven, performed by violinist Leonidas Kavakos and friends. I'm Jalene Kahn, and it's always great to listen with you. Thanks a lot for being here. Have a great Tuesday.
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0: That is The Woods So Wild. William Byrd composed it, and David Russell playing it beautifully on guitar, almost capturing the early lute arrangements of that piece. 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

0: That was Mozart's Symphony No. 36, Lynn's first movement, Yucca Pekka Saraste, and the Scottish Chamber Orchestra.
1: The WVTF Music Forecast, rainy and cooler into the middle part of the week. Showers and storms today, especially later on, fairly breezy along and east of the Blue Ridge, and highs in the upper 60s to upper 70s across the listening area. Rain continues tonight, fairly breezy and lows in the mid-50s and low 60s. More of the same Wednesday, even more rain expected, fairly breezy and cooler, highs in the upper 50s to around 73 for the Bristol area. Mostly cloudy Thursday, some isolated showers, especially starting out breezy, highs in the mid-50s to around 70 for the Bristol area.
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1: Some things are worth preserving not because they belong to the past, but because they're still precious to us today. Classical music is one of those things. It's still speaking to us. 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
0: The symphony must be like the world. It must embrace everything. So insisted the sometimes hard-nosed Gustav Mahler. Well, to Jean Sibelius, the answer was a little more nuanced.

0: speech comes as the U.S.-led war with Iran is close to 7 months old, and world energy prices are soaring because of it. Brazil's leader will also speak today. Catherine Osborne reports the country is on the verge of an election, and Brazilian officials have accused the U.S. of meddling in it.
1: Left-wing Brazilian President Luiz Inácio Lula da Silva says he'll carry a direct message to President Trump at the U.N., warning against election interference. Lula is seeking re-election. His main opponent, right-wing candidate Flávio Bolsonaro, son of former President Jair Bolsonaro, has sought to build close ties with Trump. And the Trump administration has meted out tariffs, sanctions, and public criticism against Brazil that are harsher than its treatment of right-wing governments in the same region. Lula's speech at the UN comes right before Trump's own. For NPR News, I'm Catherine Osborne in Rio de Janeiro.
0: One of the topics confronting world leaders gathered at the United Nations is artificial intelligence. NPR's John Ruwitch reports more than 20 of them are calling for stronger AI oversight.
2: In an online statement, leaders say AI could improve lives, advance science, and strengthen economies, but it also poses serious risks to safety and security if it isn't appropriately managed. To realize its potential, the group says governments and society must act now. The leaders call for companies to agree to mandatory pre-deployment testing of AI models and independent evaluation. Governments, meanwhile, should coordinate common standards and share reporting of safety incidents. Among the signatories were leaders of Canada, Australia, Germany, and the UAE. President Trump has rejected calls for guardrails, saying the U.S. must retain its competitive edge in AI. John Ruwitch, NPR News.
0: A federal judge has scheduled a hearing for tomorrow on the lawsuit filed by media organizations that President Trump is barred from the White House. NPR's Brian Mann says Trump has doubled down on his decision to block the media organizations.
3: Writing on his Truth Social platform, he called CNN, MS Now, and Politico dangerous and a threat to democracy. In a statement sent to NPR, the White House argued that media access is a privilege for journalists, not a right. Then, late yesterday, Trump and the White House announced they're launching their own 24/7 video stream. They're calling it Trump TV.
0: NPR's Brian Mann reporting. Meanwhile, five major TV networks that provide pool video coverage of the president are suspending that work to protest Trump's block. This was announced by the Washington bureau chief of Fox News, who chairs the TV pool. NPR, The New York Times, and Washington Post are suspending use of shared audio and photographs until further notice. This is NPR.
4: This is the Composer's Datebook for September 22nd. I'm John Berge. In the 1970s, the Afro-American Music Opportunities Association collaborated with Columbia Records to create an audio anthology of works by underrepresented Afro-American composers. Dubbed the Black Composers Series, it became a famous series of LPs devoted to recent works by then-contemporary composers, as well as notable works from the 18th and 19th centuries. One of the earliest composers represented in Columbia's Black Composer Series was José Mauricio Nunes Garcia, who was born in Brazil on today's date in 1767. His grandparents had been African slaves. His parents were Brazilians of mixed race, and since their young son showed great musical abilities, he was encouraged to pursue musical studies and eventually secured a prestigious position of Master of Music at the Royal Chapel in Rio. By that time, Garcia had also become a Roman Catholic priest. Sacred music in 18th century Brazil was heavily influenced by the symphonic mass settings of Haydn and Mozart. Garcia, in fact, had conducted the first performance of Mozart's Requiem in Rio de Janeiro. Garcia's own Requiem Mass, which proved to be one of his most famous and often performed works, was the one selected for inclusion in Columbia Records' Black Composers Series. Composer's Datebook is produced by APM, American Public Media, in collaboration with the American Composers Forum, reminding you that all music was once new.
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0: That was the Handelian Rhapsody. Cyril Scott wrote that, and Piers Lane was playing it. You better grab some tweed. We're headed off to the Highlands next, Scotland.
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0: Anna-Sophie Mutter conducted the Trondheim Soloists and also joined them in performance there of a violin concerto, number one by Bach.
1: The WVTF Music Forecast, rainy and cooler into the middle part of the week. Showers and storms today, especially later on, fairly breezy along and east of the Blue Ridge, and highs in the upper 60s to upper 70s across the listening area. Rain continues tonight, fairly breezy and lows in the mid-50s and low 60s. More of the same Wednesday, even more rain expected. Fairly breezy and cooler, highs in the upper 50s to around 73 for the Bristol area. Mostly cloudy Thursday, some isolated showers, especially starting out breezy. Highs in the mid-50s to around 70 for the Bristol area.
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0: This week's new classical tracks up for your perusal at yourclassical.org. Julie Amacher hosts Johann Johansson Piano Works, a new one on Deutsche Grammophon, and the artist with the release, Alice Sarah Ott. And conversation, insight to that recording again at New Classical Tracks, yourclassical.org. Here's a march, Sergei Prokofiev, and it's the United States Marine Band.

0: That was Symphony No. 3, a bit of a brooding but always naturalist work by John Sibelius. First movement, Maris Janssens there conducted the Oslo Philharmonic Orchestra.
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3: When you were growing up, did you have younger siblings who kind of insinuated themselves into situations? 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I'm Valerie Kaler, youngest of six. Yep, it was me. I was the nudge. In this piece, Carl Nielsen gives voice to that pain-in-the-neck mischief maker with a snare drum, who interrupts and pesters and interjects its way into the clarinet solos in an uncomfortably familiar way. We'll hear Carl Nielsen's clarinet concerto later this hour.
4: Live from NPR News in Washington, I'm Korva Coleman. President Trump is scheduled to speak later this hour to world leaders at the UN General Assembly in New York. NPR's Franco Ordonez reports the president is looking for wins after a

0: Astor Piazzolla's Oblivion. There are hundreds of versions out there featuring different instrumental lineups, clarinet and orchestra in the one we just heard, with Martin Frost and the Australian Chamber Orchestra led by Richard Tognetti. More Martin Frost is on the way this hour.
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2: 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Thank you. If you've already made a contribution during the first couple days of the drive, thanks to Laurie in Keswick. Thanks to Darren in Charlottesville, Stephen in Charlottesville as well. Thanks to Neil in Roanoke and Pam in Lynchburg. Just some of the folks that have come up on the screen here in the past 4 or 5 hours or so. 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I'm Luke Curry. 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
0: From APM, American Public Media, this is Performance Today. I'm Valerie Kaler. I'm so glad you're here for today's musical adventures and discoveries. The great Austrian composer Franz Schubert was only 31 years old when he died. And yet he left us a tremendous body of work, 1,000 compositions or so. A few years ago, American pianist Jonathan Biss talked with us about how, as far as Schubert knew, he was pretty much writing music for a small circle of friends in Vienna in the 1820s. Most of his work during his life was unpublished, and a lot of it was never even played.
5: I think that Schubert, more than the other great composers, would be shocked to know that we're sitting here and playing his music, talking about it, feeling as strongly as we do about it. I feel so horribly sad for him when I think about how he never had the satisfaction of knowing what his music has brought to people. I mean, it's unbelievable to think that he never had the chance to know that that might happen.
0: And yet, here we are, nearly 200 years after the man's death, appreciating the depth of his emotional expression in music and his sheer inventiveness as a composer. Here's Jonathan Biss in concert at Spivey Hall in Morrow, Georgia, playing the opening movement of Schubert's Piano Sonata No. 19.

0: The Piano Sonata No. 19 by Franz Schubert. We heard the first movement from a concert at Spivey Hall at Clayton State University in Morrow, Georgia. Thanks to the Walter and Emily Spivey Foundation for making that recording available to us. The concert by American pianist and former P.T. Young artist in residence, Jonathan Biss. He was here as a P.T. Young artist way back in 2002. He's gone on to a stellar career, which includes quite a few albums. He told us that his Schubert album was a unique experience.
1: Of all of the records I've made, it was the most intense experience. I sort of was physically shaking at the end of it, I found. And I wasn't so much from the physical effort as just there's a kind of unbelievable intensity about this music. You know, there's just so much expressed in it.
0: American pianist Jonathan Biss on the music of Franz Schubert. 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It's all on the PT page at yourclassical.org. In a moment, following a train of thought. 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
3: The WVTF Music Forecast, rainy and cooler into the middle part of the week. Showers and storms today, especially later on, fairly breezy along and east of the Blue Ridge, and highs in the upper 60s to upper 70s across the listening area. Rain continues tonight, fairly breezy and lows in the mid-50s and low 60s. More of the same Wednesday, even more rain expected, fairly breezy and cooler, highs in the upper 50s to around 73 for the Bristol area. Mostly cloudy Thursday, some isolated showers, especially starting out breezy, highs in the mid-50s to around 70 for the Bristol area.
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5: It's possible that Danish composer Carl Nielsen saw the snare drum as a vehicle for musical mayhem. In the opening section of his Symphony No. 5, Nielsen featured what you might call a belligerent snare drum, mindlessly hammering out a military rhythm, purposefully crossing the rhythm of the rest of the orchestra. And then Nielsen wrote this rather diabolical instruction for the snare drummer, who's supposed to improvise as if at all costs to stop the progress of the orchestra. There seems to be a similar battle in the clarinet concerto he wrote 4 years later. Although the work is a clear spotlight for the clarinet, that snare drum infiltrates the

0: In the 1920s, Danish composer Carl Nielsen intended to write 5 concertos, one for each member of the Copenhagen Wind Quintet. He was only able to finish 2 of those proposed 5, a flute concerto and that virtuosic clarinet concerto we just heard. Martin Frost played solo clarinet. Pavel Järvi led the North German Radio Elbphilharmonie Orchestra in concert in Hamburg, Germany. 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
0: This string quintet, written by Mozart in 1790, features 2 violins, 2 violas, and 1 cello. But Mozart was exploring the solo capabilities of that instrument, so he gave that 1 cello a lot of love throughout the entire piece, starting with the very opening. From APM, American Public Media, this is Performance Today. I'm Valerie Kaler. On the way this hour, one of Mozart's most conversational works, his string quintet number 5, from a performance at Festival Mosaic.
3: Live from NPR News in Washington, I'm Korva Coleman. The Secretary General of the United Nations has opened this week's high-level debate with a stark warning about today's fractured world. NPR's Michelle Kellerman reports his term ends this year, but he says he's not ready to look back.
4: Political divides have deepened, the climate crisis is a daily reality, and artificial intelligence is moving at a speed that has stunned even those who created it. Those are some of the warnings from UN Secretary General Antonio Guterres. He's calling for cooperation on these global challenges and an end to conflicts, from Russia's war in Ukraine to the U.S. war with Iran. In the Middle East, Guterres calls the Hamas October 7th attack on Israel abhorrent and says what followed was an onslaught on Palestinians unlike anything he's seen as Secretary General. And he's warning that violence in the West Bank, in his words, raises the specter of ethnic cleansing. Michelle Kellerman,

0: Yuliana Avdeyeva played the Fugue No. 13 by Dmitri Shostakovich. She'll be back with three friends for a quadruple concerto by J.S. Bach in just a second.
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2: 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I'm kidding. 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If you think about what you spend $8 maybe a week on, perhaps a fancy coffee drink or a craft beer out, you know, at a local brewery, we're asking you to simply buy us a cup of coffee or a craft beer maybe once a month, and we'll turn that into great programs like Performance Today. Joining me here in the studio this morning, I'm Luke Curry, by the way, host of A Little Day of Music, is one of our corporate support representatives, Jacob Chandler, here to talk about an opportunity we have giving at a suggested level involving our day sponsorships. Good morning, Jacob. Thanks for tuning – or thanks for being here. I keep saying that this week. Thanks for being here in the studio with me today for Performance Today.
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0: When violinist Scott Yu was in high school, just about to graduate, he had to make a big decision. Go to the Juilliard School in New York City and focus on the violin, or pursue Plan B. Scott Yu just could not decide. Luckily, he had a friend who helped him out.
5: The thing that made up my mind was the day that my best friend got into the University of Pennsylvania, we both got drunk, and he stepped on my finger and broke it. And that really convinced me that it wasn't a really good idea to go to Juilliard if I didn't know if I could play the violin anymore.
0: Thank goodness Scott, you had a backup plan.
5: So I went to Harvard, and I got a physics degree, and then... I was the worst physics student at the entire university, I assure you. And at that point, my violin career was starting to take off, but it never reached full altitude. My violin career got to about 20,000 feet, not 40,000.
0: He's rather self-deprecating, but honestly, Scott, you is tremendously capable. A great violinist with the physics degree from Harvard. And after graduating, he pretty quickly added plans C, D, and E. He also became a conductor, an organizer, an administrator. He founded and ran his own ensemble, the Metamorphosen Chamber Orchestra. He's conducted orchestras around the world. And as of 2005, he's been conducting and overseeing Festival Mosaic, a wide-ranging music festival in San Luis Obispo, California. He even joins in on some chamber music fun at Festival Mosaic. Let's hear Scott Yu, joined by four friends, for this string quintet by Mozart.

0: Stick around, a joyous jangle just ahead. This is Performance Today from APM.
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2: That's right. 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It's more of a reusable kind of shopping bag or carry-all type of bag. And what's neat about it is it does squish down very small into its own little drawstring pouch that you can then clip onto a strap on your pocketbook or backpack or, you know, belt loop even. But yes, while you're at WVTF.org, there's a little little kind of moving video there of how that little thing works if you want more details on it. $10 a month, if that's something you can do, by all 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something that you know is going to give you a great and valuable return. We don't send you a bill. We work pretty much on the honor system. So we appreciate everyone who's given so far, and we'll be happy to thank you on the air if you click that box as well. We're going to hear Gustav Holst's Jupiter from his Planet Suite. His birthday was yesterday, and Performance Today is going to close out with that great bit of music. Grateful to have Valerie taking over for Fred Child this year and doing such a remarkable job. WVTF.org or toll free 800-856-8900. And thank you so very much for your support.
0: It's more than twice as big as all the other planets combined. Combined! It's easy to see why early astronomers thought it the king of the planets and named it after the king of the gods, Jupiter. He was the big cheese at Olympus, surrounded by a court of lesser gods and attendees. The planet Jupiter also has a big entourage, the four large so-called Galilean moons, 34 smaller moons who've also earned names, plus many, many more small ones discovered more recently but still nameless. Jupiter the god started out as your basic nature deity, in charge of the weather, prone to hurling lightning bolts, stuff like that. But then there was a sort of bleed through from the Greek pantheon, and Jupiter soaked up some Zeus attributes. Then he was in charge of, well, everything. And finally, according to astrologers, Jupiter is the god of optimism, humor, and the belly laugh. Here's Gustav Holst's tribute to the big guy, Jupiter, the bringer of jollity, from the planets.

0: Baby boomers are retiring from the skilled trades just as immigration slows. And with some immigrants reluctant to seek work, more jobs are opening up for other workers. Windsor Johnston, NPR News.
1: You're listening to NPR. Health Secretary Robert F. Kennedy Jr.'s annual financial disclosure shows that he received two book advances and some substantial gifts. NPR Sydney Lupkin reports.
2: Secretary Kennedy disclosed in his annual financial filing that he received a pair of book advances in the last year from Skyhorse Publishing. Each is worth $2 million. One book is called Unsettled Science. The title is a twist on the term settled science, often used to describe the evidence for vaccine safety. Kennedy also reported receiving gifts worth more than $250,000 from celebrity security advisor Gavin DeBecker. The gifts included flights to Fiji and Greece and use of a vacation home. The Department of Health and Human Services did not respond to NPR's detailed list of questions about the disclosure, but in a statement said Kennedy complies with all laws, regulations, and requirements. Sydney Lupkin, NPR News.
1: A federal judge will not block a land swap between the U.S. Fish and Wildlife Service and billionaire Elon Musk's company, SpaceX. Conservation groups had sued to stop the land swap in Texas. They claim SpaceX's huge rocket launches are degrading the land. They further allege this sends debris into a private refuge. The federal judge ruled that these groups did not have standing to sue. Weather forecasters say that Hurricane Paulo is now a Category 5 storm at the top of the scale. It's in the Pacific Ocean off Mexico. Top sustained winds are 160 miles per hour. 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
4: The WVTF Music Forecast, rainy and cooler into the middle part of the week. Showers and storms today, especially later on, fairly breezy along and east of the Blue Ridge, and highs in the upper 60s to upper 70s across the listening area. Rain continues tonight, fairly breezy and lows in the mid-50s and low 60s. More of the same Wednesday, even more rain expected, fairly breezy and cooler, highs in the upper 50s to around 73 for the Bristol area. Mostly cloudy Thursday, some isolated showers, especially starting out breezy, highs in the mid-50s to around 70 for the Bristol area.
5: 70 degrees right now for Marion, Abingdon, and Southside. 69 here at Broadcast Center in Roanoke. 68 for the New River Valley with a little rain in the area. 68 for Lexington, too. Mid-60s for Lynchburg and Wise. Lower 60s right now for Charlottesville and Stanton. Good morning. 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I'm Luke Curry, and this is A Little Day Music. Music from the WVTF Music Library. Grateful that it finally feels a little bit like fall here on the very first day of the autumn season. And throughout the program today, we will be celebrating that with lots of great music that composers have written about this time of year. Music by Arnold Bax, Gerald Finzi, Frederick Delius, music by Jennifer Higdon, Imogen Holst, and more. This hour, we'll hear music by Alexander Glazunov. And to get things started, we'll start with one of the composers who began the trend of depicting the seasons in musical form with Antonio Vivaldi's Autumn from the Four Seasons. It's violin concerto in F major, opus 8, number 3. Here is the ensemble I Solisti Veneti with Claudio Schimoni conducting, and our violinist is Piero Tosso.

0: You know that tune. You love that tune. It's one of the Four Seasons. Autumn here on the very first day of fall. Vivaldi's Violin Concerto in F Major, Opus 8, Number 3. Claudio Scimone conducted the ensemble I Solisti Veneti, and Piero Tosso was our violinist. This is A Little Day Music on Public Radio, celebrating the first day of autumn.
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0: And welcome back to A Little Day Music. Moving along here with our celebration of this season, Alexander Glazunov's The Seasons, Opus 67, was a ballet in one act in four scenes, and the fourth scene celebrates the season of autumn. We're going to hear the Scottish National Orchestra, Nema Järvi, conducting this piece of music. In the meantime, and while we listen, it is fifth day of our fall fund drive. Thanks to everyone who has contributed so far. Still have a ways to go before we reach our overall goal of $400,000. And we'd also like to connect with 400 new and first-time contributors. So if you've been listening for a while and have thought about it, now's a great time to make that step to become more than just a listener, a active listener contributor. Thank you to Caitlin in North Chesterfield. Thanks to Jean in Midlothian. Says, love your choices of shows and public radio matters. Thanks to Elizabeth in Lynchburg. She says, I love public radio and classical music soothes my soul. We know that our listeners are full of soul, and we love to soothe your soul when the time is necessary. I don't know that anyone anticipated that when we branched into a news station and a separate music station, that the music station would be so readily available for when you need to let some steam off and switch over to the music to have that soothing effect. Hopefully you'll feel a little of that today with music celebrating autumn. WVTF.org is the place to go to make your contribution. And you can also call us toll-free 800-856-8900 and think about visiting the website right now or making a call while we listen to Autumn, the fourth scene from Glazunov's Seasons Ballet, Opus 67.

0: Great orchestral music there by Alexander Glazunov from his ballet, The Seasons, Opus 67. That was the fourth and final scene about autumn, very much in that kind of bacchanalian style of the harvest season. We heard the Scottish National Orchestra led by Nema Järvi. When we come back from a short break here, we'll hear a pair of pieces that both claim their title from a piece of English Renaissance music. And I'll tell you more about it in just a moment. 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
0: And welcome back to A Little Day Music. 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I know you have lots of things going on. 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But 2 minutes of your time at WVTF.org will reward you and the rest of the listening area with hours and hours of great music programming, great journalism, and great storytelling for the next several months. 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Our next two pieces sort of are coming in a pair because they both have the same title called Fall of the Leaf. That title was originally given to work for keyboard in a book called The Fitzwilliam Virginal by English Renaissance composer Martin Pearson. And that name appealed to other English composers, Imogen Holst, daughter of Gustav Holst, and also to Gerald Finzi as well. We're going to hear these sort of paired up. Imogen Holst's piece is for cello and piano, written for a friend of hers who was a cellist. We'll hear it by Thomas Hewitt Jones, and then we'll follow that up with The Fall of the Leaf in an orchestral version by Gerald Finzi.

Fall of the Leaf there by composer Imogen Holst, daughter of Gustav Holst, who lived up until the 1960s and composed that work for a cellist friend of hers. We heard it performed by Thomas Hewitt Jones from a 2017 album of string chamber music by Imogen Holst. Moving on to music by Gerald Finzi. This is an elegy for orchestra, Opus 20, also called Fall of the Leaf, both these pieces having taken their title from a keyboard work from the Fitzwilliam Virginal by English Renaissance composer Martin Pearson. Here, from an album called English Landscapes, we'll hear this version of The Fall of the Leaf. Neither of these pieces are based on the tune itself, but merely borrow the title. This is the Halle Orchestra and Choir, with Lynn Fletcher and Sir Mark Elder leading the chorus and the orchestra. Music by Gerald Finzi, celebrating autumn.

0: An Elegy for Orchestra, Opus 20, The Fall of the Leaf, music by Gerald Finzi. We heard the Halle Orchestra, led by Sir Mark Elder, on that cut from an album called English Landscapes from 2006. And before that, music by Imogen Holst, work for cello with the same title, taken from a piece of English Renaissance music for the keyboard with that title. Coming up in the next hour, we've got music by Aino Juhani Rautavaara on the topic of autumn, music by Jennifer Higdon as well, music still to come by Edvard Grieg, and more as we continue to celebrate the first day of fall here on A Little Day Music. It is also day five of our fall fun drive. You know, we often get asked why we pause the music to ask for your money. And the answer comes down to who actually holds the keys to this station. We don't have any corporate owners or commercial advertisers. We don't have a corporate board. We don't have to create shareholder value. But we do pay dividends directly to everyone who can pick up the signal, whether you listen on air or online. 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The entire model is based on that sort of direct partnership with you listening right now. 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Nothing too unreasonable. 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They help us to plan long-term and help us know whereabouts we are, what we have to budget from month to month. A one-time gift is also perfectly fine. We'd love to hear from you. 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And we thank you.
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3: Live from NPR News, I'm Lakshmi Singh. President Trump defending his economic agenda and his war against Iran. NPR's Deepa Shivram reports on Trump's address to the United Nations General Assembly in New York this morning as he battles low approval ratings 6 weeks before the midterm elections.
4: President Trump touted his war in Iran in his speech before the UN General Assembly in New York, claiming the U.S. acted in Iran while other world leaders hesitated. He says the war has been a success and spoke about how much of Iran's military capabilities the U.S. has destroyed. He thanked the U.N. for passing a resolution that condemned Iran's attacks on commercial shipping and called on the body to remain united against Iran. Trump also spoke about his track record on the U.S. economy and said his economic agenda was going well, though new polling from Reuters Ipsos shows that Trump's approval rating has fallen to just 32%, in part because of high costs. Deepa Shivaram, NPR News, The White House.
3: 53 former prosecutors and law enforcement officials say in a new court filing that The president's Truth Social subscription violates federal law. NPR's Bobby Allen reports it charges $100,000 for early access to the president's social media posts.
5: The filings from former Justice Department lawyers, FBI investigators, and other law enforcement officials from Democratic and Republican administrations. They argue charging for advance notice of Trump's Truth Social posts would allow traders to front-run financial markets. They write that the service, quote, is so far from legitimate that it is possibly criminal, particularly laws against corruption, illegal gratuities, and conflicts of interest. Trump's media company says providing a jump on data to institutional customers is a well-established business practice. The filing was part of a lawsuit from the publication The Intercept, which alleges that the service violates the First Amendment's guarantee of equal access to government information. Bobby Allen, NPR News.
3: The man who was shot and wounded in Texas by an officer with U.S. Immigration and Customs Enforcement is speaking out. The shooting occurred Sunday in Austin after a traffic stop. Katie McAfee with member station KUT has more.
6: 28-year-old Wilbur Rafael Garces Perez is originally from Venezuela. He told reporters over the phone in Spanish that he spent 4 hours in the hospital before being released with a bullet still lodged near the back of his neck. A spokesperson for his attorney interpreted the phone call.
7: When he arrived at the detention center at 4 a.m., he also complained about the pain and he had to sleep on the floor.
6: Garces Perez's attorneys say he entered the U.S. legally through a Biden-era parole program the Trump administration canceled. The Department of Homeland Security says Garces Perez had a final order of removal and that the agency is investigating.

0: series, it became a famous series of LPs devoted to recent works by then-contemporary composers, as well as notable works from the 18th and 19th centuries. One of the earliest composers represented in Colombia's Black Composer Series was José Mauricio Núñez García, who was born in Brazil on today's date in 1767. His grandparents had been African slaves. His parents were Brazilians of mixed race. And since their young son showed great musical abilities, he was encouraged to pursue musical studies and eventually secured a prestigious position of Master of Music at the Royal Chapel in Rio. By that time, García had also become a Roman Catholic priest. Sacred music in 18th century Brazil was heavily influenced by the symphonic mass settings of Haydn and Mozart. García, in fact, had conducted the first performance of Mozart's Requiem in Rio de Janeiro. García's own Requiem Mass, which proved to be one of his most famous and often performed works, was the one selected for inclusion in Columbia Records' Black Composers series. Composer's Datebook is produced by APM, American Public Media, in collaboration with the American Composers Forum, reminding you that all music was once new.
1: Here is your WVTF Music weather forecast. Some rainy conditions coming up and things cool down as well. This afternoon, showers and storms for us. Fairly breezy east of the Blue Ridge. Temperatures in the upper 50s to around 74 for Southside by 5 p.m. We'll see some more rain tonight and some patches of fog early tomorrow. Lows in the mid-50s to lower 60s. And the trend will continue tomorrow with even more rain expected. Highs in the upper 50s to near 73, a bit cooler there, 73 for the Bristol area. Right now, 73 for Marion, lower 70s for Abingdon, Martinsville, and the New River Valley, upper 60s for Roanoke, Wise, and Lexington, mid-60s for Lynchburg, and lower 60s right now for Charlottesville and Stanton, under clouds on this Tuesday. 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I'm Luke Curry. This is A Little Day Music, and you are tuned in during our fall fun drive. 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Perhaps you could do a little bit each month and become one of our monthly sustaining donors. Thanks to everyone who has already contributed so far in this drive. We're about halfway through, but we still have a ways to go. We're getting close to the time for the procrastinators. We're not there yet, but it's okay to go ahead and take a few minutes right now and take care of that bit of important business. You're making an investment in the community and in your own listening pleasure. Here in the studio with me, before we get to today's music, we're celebrating the first day of autumn here on A Little Day Music. Joining me in the studio is Sally Logan Walker, our Chief Advancement Officer here at WVTF. Good afternoon, Sally, and thanks for coming to enjoy the music on this first day of fall.
2: Well, it's always a treat to be in here, and it's starting to feel like fall outside, isn't it, with these cooler temperatures.
1: Hallelujah.
2: And much-needed rain. You talked about procrastinating, so I'm going to have a little truth-telling here. I have wanted to be a day sponsor for a while, and so my husband and I just increased our gift to become a day sponsor. And so if you're a procrastinator like me and have been putting it off, please consider becoming a monthly sustainer. You can do that very easily in as little as $5 a month, $8 a month. Or if you'd like to consider being a day sponsor, that means you get to pick your day out of the year. You could celebrate a birthday, an anniversary, or another day that's meaningful to you. And that is for $40 a month or for a one-time gift of $480. And you can use a message to celebrate a special day, a special composer, perhaps a special piece of music.
1: All of those things have been done and more. Your message will run five times throughout the programming day.

0: And we can give you a pretty exact idea of when those will run in case you're wishing someone happy anniversary or happy birthday. 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Sharon says she's been listening to public radio for more than 40 years, and Ken wants to let us know as his day sponsorship during the fall fund drive, because if we want this programming to continue, we must sustain it. 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
0: Coming up in this 12 o'clock hour, we've got music by the composer Aino Juhani Rautavaara, an orchestral work called Autumn Gardens. And we'll start things off with music by Jennifer Higdon. This is a work for wind quintet, woodwind quintet. It's called Autumn Music, and we'll hear it from this recording by the Imani Winds.

0: The Imani wins with that performance of Jennifer Higdon's Autumn Music for Woodwind Quintet. That comes from an album called A Century of New Sounds, put out by the Curtis Institute, Jennifer Higdon's alma mater, I do believe. Celebrating the first day of fall here on WVTF Music, and we'll step into the autumn gardens here when we come back.
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0: We would love for you to connect with us online at WVTF Music, especially this fifth day of our fall fun drive. One of the ways that we would most love to connect with you is by hearing your listener comments and receiving a gift of support from you to keep this great music and these great music programs playing every day of the year for the next several months. It's very important that we reach our goal for this fund drive, $400,000. We know, pretty well to the dollar what we will need in order to operate the station and this service for the upcoming months based on the money that we pay for programs from NPR, programs like Mountain Stage, and the other great programs that you enjoy. That gives us a baseline to work from. And so when we mention that our overall goal is, in this case, $400,000, that's pretty close to what we will be needing in order to continue operating. And we usually always reach our goal because our listeners step up and they respond to our pleas, maybe sometimes after hearing them for a week, but they usually respond at some point and give what they can. And that's what makes this whole thing work the way it works. And we're glad it does because it keeps us independent and it keeps us answerable only to you, our listeners. And that's the way we like it. I'm Luke Curry. This is A Little Day Music. And joining me in the studio is our Chief Advancement Officer, Sally Logan Walker. Good afternoon, Sally.
5: Good afternoon. And you know what's really exciting about today is that we have a really great match, kind of a flash match.
0: Oh, boy.
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0: 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Again, there is a very simple pledge form. It really only takes a couple minutes. And we know your time is perhaps more valuable to you than $10 a month, and we understand that, which is why we try to make it as easy as possible. If you'd like any help with anything, have any questions, by all means, give a call to our volunteers at toll-free 800-856-8900. And we thank you, everyone who has contributed thus far. Coming up next in this hour's music, probably one of his most popular pieces, written in 1999, Autumn Gardens by Finnish composer Aino Juhani Rautavaara, another really fun composer name to say. We'll hear this recording with the Helsinki Philharmonic Orchestra, led by Vladimir Ashkenazi, from this recording made in 2000. Here's Rautavaara's Autumn Gardens.

0: Music by Finnish composer Aino Juhani Rautavaara. That was the Helsinki Philharmonic led by Vladimir Ashkenazi in that recording of one of his most popular works written in 1999 called Autumn Gardens. Celebrating the first day of the season here on A Little Day Music during day five of our fall fun drive. Thanks to everyone who has contributed so far. WVTF.org is the place where you can make your contribution, and you can always call us, 800-856-8900.
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0: And welcome back to A Little Day Music. Coming up in the next hour, we continue to celebrate the first day of fall with music by Edvard Grieg, Frederick Delius, Arnold Bax, and more. In the meantime, it's time once again just to remind you how important you are to the overall operation and success of this public radio partnership. Thank you to David in Charlottesville. Thanks to Ezra in Hillsboro, West Virginia. Thanks to Nancy in Waynesboro, Elizabeth in Blacksburg. Thanks to John in Charlottesville and Ann in Blacksburg. Thanks to Suzanne in Fredericksburg and all of the other listeners, all of you who have contributed during this past hour. We mentioned earlier that we had a sort of flash matching opportunity between now and 3 o'clock. 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I'm Luke Curry, and here in the studio with me, our Chief Advancement Officer, Sally Logan Walker.
2: Hi. 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You know what? Today is also Tote Bag Tuesday.
0: Oh, yes.
2: It's such a great day, Tote Bag Tuesday. 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
0: And if you aren't, quite picturing it in your mind, if you're thinking of one of the more old school tote bags, it's quite different. It's made from fabric, but it's collapsible and folds into a pouch that's attached and cinches shut with a drawstring. It also has a little mini carabiner on it. It holds about a shopping bag worth of groceries, and it's also environmentally sustainable. 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
6: 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President Trump paints his administration as a global...

0: as ways of keeping its proteins and membranes stable at higher temperatures. The discovery might be used to create heat-resilient crops and drugs. Ari Daniel, NPR News.
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3: Rainy conditions and we're cooling down. It's your WVTF Music forecast. Showers and thunderstorms this afternoon, fairly breezy, especially east of the Blue Ridge, and temperatures in the upper 50s to around 74 for Danville by 5 p.m. More rain tonight, areas of patchy fog overnight, fairly breezy, lows in the mid-50s and low 60s. The trend continues Wednesday, more rain expected, fairly breezy, especially east of the Blue Ridge and cooler, highs in the upper 50s to near 73 for the Bristol area. 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
4: 76 right now in Marion, lower 70s for Abingdon, Wise, Southside, and the New River Valley. 70 degrees here at Broadcast Center in Roanoke, upper 60s for Lexington and Lynchburg, lower 60s right now for Charlottesville and Stanton with a little fog in the Charlottesville area. It's about 7 minutes past 1 o'clock here on this Tuesday, the final hour here of A Little Day Music in this fifth day of WVTF Music's Fall Fun Drive. I'm Luke Curry, and we are supported by our listeners. Over 65% of our operating budget comes directly from those of you who take just a few minutes to contribute whatever you feel is fair at WVTF.org. That's how it has worked for 50 years, and we hope that it will keep working that way for the next 50, though we would like to rely more and more on our listeners, eventually getting above that 10% range where about 10% of those listening contribute during these drives, and those 10% make up over 65% of the operating budget. It's pretty astounding. We'd love to spread that obligation out a little bit further. Of course, it's not truly an obligation. It's something that is entirely voluntary and on the honor system. So join those who have already given towards the success of this drive and make a contribution in any amount. And if you do, between now and 3 o'clock, two very generous gentlemen from Czech have agreed to match your contribution up to $2,000. That amount will whittle down very quickly. So if you're thinking about it and you have a couple minutes, go ahead and visit WVTF.org to take advantage of that. Coming up in this hour, we've got Music for Autumn by Edvard Grieg, music by Arnold Bax, Frederick Delius, and we start with music from Tchaikovsky's Seasons, his Opus 37. This is number 10 in that work, called October. I know we're not there yet, but we're going to hear this piano piece performed by Victoria Postnitikova.

0: Very soft closing there, that piano work from Tchaikovsky's The Seasons, Opus 37, number 10, October, the title of that section of The Seasons. We heard pianist Victoria Postnikova at the keyboard. Coming up after a break, music by Edvard Grieg, celebrating the first day of fall here on A Little Day Music.
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0: And while you're at WVTF.org, you can also contribute to the success of this year's Fall Fun Drive. This is day five. We're hoping to finish it up Friday and get back to regular programming. We can only do that if we are successful, and that means we need to reach that goal of $400,000. And really, we're hoping for 400 first-time contributors. That probably means the most in this drive, because 400 new participants in the success of this public radio partnership is going to go a long way for future success in the long term, having those people be a part of this public radio family and make that jump, that leap from passive listener to active listener, which means you listen actively by contributing, and you listen differently. I will definitely want to make that point. You listen a little differently. 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You know, you can say, hey, I did that, and I helped to do that. 800-856-8900 is the number to call, or visit us at WVTF.org. Hanging out with me and enjoying the music along with you is our Chief Advancement Officer, Sally Logan Walker. Good afternoon, Sally.
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0: 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And again, one big, big thank you to everyone who has already contributed over the past couple of days, especially our sustaining donors. Big, big hugs from us to you. Getting back to the music here, it's a work by Edvard Grieg, his Opus 11. It's called In Autumn, and this comes from a collection of the complete music by Edvard Grieg for orchestra. Here's the Gothenburg Symphony Orchestra led by Neeme Järvi.

0: Music by Edvard Grieg, a concert overture called In Autumn, Opus 11. Neyme Järvi conducting the Gothenburg Symphony Orchestra. Originally, he showed that to composer Niels Gade, who declared it to be trash and asked Grieg to go back and write something better, is all he said. And so Grieg turned it into a piano duet, entered it into a Swedish Academy competition, ironically, that Niels Gade was judging, and he ended up getting first place and then turned that into an orchestral work later. Glad to be able to share that with you, celebrating the first day of autumn here on A Little Day Music. I'm Luke Curry. Joining me here in the studio today is our Chief Advancement Officer, Sally Logan Walker, here on the fifth day of our fall fun drive. Good afternoon, Sally. Thank you so much for enjoying the music here and sitting in to talk to the listeners about their importance to the financial health of this station.
1: It's a pleasure to be here always, Luke. Thank you so much. You know, I'm really excited that we have this little flash match going on right now. Mm-hmm. Thanks to Ed Grala and Randy Schwartz in Czech, Virginia. I love Czech. It's a beautiful part of our state. 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
0: And you also begin to let us know more about who you are and more about what you like, and opening those lines of communication, whether it's during these drives or it's whether you reply to one of the emails we send, or that you even receive email from the station letting you know what's going on around here and in the future. 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Someone like myself, say, not a computer shuffling through files, and you know the care with which music is chosen and the knowledge that's shared about it is a public service, an act of love. And in this new era, it is funded entirely by our audience. 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So we'd love to hear from you. We'd love for you to leave us a comment and let us know if we can thank you on the air. While you're doing that, 800-856-8900 or WVTF.org. And we are so very appreciative of everyone who has responded to our requests over the past several days, and especially to those that support us with an ongoing monthly donation. Getting back to the music and celebrating the beginning of autumn here. We're going to hear a work by Frederick Delius from his North Country Sketches. This one is, you guessed it, about autumn. The Royal Philharmonic Orchestra is led here by Sir Charles McCarris.

0: Beautiful stuff there from Frederick Delius. That was his North Country Sketches, or part of them anyway. That is the part dealing with autumn. We heard the BBC Philharmonic there, led by Sir Charles Mackerras. Very, very enthusiastic today about celebrating the first day of fall. It's been such a long and hot summer, and things are finally cooling off, finally reaching a more autumnal state, and I hope you're enjoying the music today. After a quick break, we'll be right back to get close to the end of the program today. This is A Little Day Music.
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0: It's great, though, to think that for all of the years that I was not contributing to public radio, that my neighbors were contributing and allowing me to listen for free. Of course, that changed when I became a listener who decided to contribute to public radio, and it was wonderful, the kind of change in listening, in the feel of listening, listening with more investment, listening with a bit more interest, listening with a true financial stake in the health of the studio. And that's something you want to see continue to grow. And so that's why it's pretty easy to get on here behind the mic and explain why this is so important and how much it means to so many people that you're contributing when they can't, because other folks have contributed before your first-time contribution. Sally, I really appreciate you hanging out during A Little Day Music, especially on a sort of themed music day where a lot of the pieces have something in common. In this case, the first day of fall. Lots of nice sort of northern hemisphere tone poems and things about the landscape and the feel of autumn. We've got some time here, and I think we'll play one from a recent recording that Yo-Yo Ma did with Catherine Stott, his longtime accompanist friend and collaborator. And we'll make this kind of a final tribute to summer. It's the traditional last rose of summer. From his album Songs of Comfort and Hope, here's Yo-Yo Ma with Catherine Stott. Enjoy.

0: Cellist Yo-Yo Ma and pianist Catherine Stott bidding adieu to summer with The Last Rose of Summer from a new album called Songs of Peace and Hope, their most recent collaboration over a long career. It is the fifth day of WVTF Music's Fall Fund Drive, and we are hoping to raise $400,000 and reach 400 new or renewing members. We also have a flash match opportunity available either until 3 p.m. or until the $2,000 matching fund runs out, thanks to two very generous fellows in Czech, Virginia. Again, WVTF.org is the place to make that happen. I'm Luke Curry, and our Chief Advancement Officer, Sally Logan Walker, is here in the studio with me today. Thanks, Sally.
1: You're welcome. It's a pleasure to be here. We were talking a few minutes ago about hearing from our listeners, and we just heard from, I think, our farthest listening
0: listeners.
1: Yeah.
0: Cool.
1: So I'd like to welcome the morning. I think this is morning for them. For Joan Furbish and her husband, Dale, they listen every day to our music station all the way from Auckland, New Zealand. I think it's morning there, so we're going to wish them a beautiful start to their day and thank them for listening.
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0: 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We'll end with Astor Piazzolla and the Lausanne soloists playing Piazzolla's Autumn from the Four Seasons of Buenos Aires. Have a great afternoon. 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

0: A Dream in the Forest by Augustin Barrios. That was guitarist Miloš Karadaglić.
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0: Here is the Dresden State Orchestra with Sir Colin Davis at the helm in the Symphony No. 34 in C major by Mozart.

0: It flies under the radar a bit, I think. That was the Symphony No. 34 in C major by Mozart, and it was played by the Dresden State Orchestra, conducted there by Sir Colin Davis. On February the 6th of 1909, two short pieces by Igor Stravinsky were played at a concert in St. Petersburg. Stravinsky was 26 at the time, not well known. He was still developing his voice as a composer, and you might say even under the influence of one of his teachers, Nikolai Rimsky-Korsakov. Well, turns out the public liked what they heard, and in the audience that night was the dancer, choreographer, forward thinker, Sergei Diaghilev, who recognized a rising talent. He was the legendary sponsor of New Art and just organizing what would become his Ballet Russe. What did he hear that night? Well, I'll let you hear it yourself. That's in just a minute.
1: Rainy conditions and we're cooling down. It's your WVTF music forecast. Showers and thunderstorms this afternoon, fairly breezy, especially east of the Blue Ridge, and temperatures in the upper 50s to around 74 for Danville by 5 p.m. More rain tonight, areas of patchy fog overnight, fairly breezy, lows in the mid-50s and low 60s. The trend continues Wednesday, more rain expected, fairly breezy, especially east of the Blue Ridge and cooler, highs in the upper 50s to near 73 for the Bristol area. 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
0: The Stravinsky piece is called Scherzo Fantastique, and it's performed here by the New York Philharmonic, conducted by Pierre Boulez.

0: The pianist was James Barbagallo, and he played The Joy of Autumn from a collection of New England Idylls by the American composer Edward McDowell.
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1: If you like the flute, you're in luck, at least if you can stick around for 20 minutes. The flute concerto by Johann Stamitz comes along then. Right now, it's the Pastoral Suite by Emmanuel Chabrier. Here's Nima Yarvi and the Swiss Roman Orchestra.

0: That was the Pastoral Suite by Emmanuel Chabrier. Nema Yervi led the Swiss Roman Orchestra. There are certainly pros and cons to being self-taught. Now, the recorder flute player Bartold Kauken likes to point out the advantages, and I should back up and say that he studied flute at a conservatory in Brussels, and he was very interested in early music, but his teacher was not, so he explored on his own. And what he likes about that is the process. It might be slow at times, but it forces you to take a closer look at yourself and figure out how to solve your own problems. He will play a flute concerto by Johann Stamitz. That's in a minute.
1: We're cooling down before some sunshine returns ahead of the weekend. 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Rain continues tonight. Areas of patchy fog early Wednesday. Fairly breezy conditions with lows in the mid-50s and lower 60s. More rain expected Wednesday. We're also fairly breezy, especially for those east of the Blue Ridge. Cooler, though, with highs in the upper 50s into the low 70s for the southwest corner of the state. 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
0: Here's soloist Bartold Kauken and Tafu Music in a flute concerto in G major by Johann Stamitz.

0: The finale from John Ireland's Concertino Pastoral with Richard Hickox conducting the City of London Symphonia.
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0: Here's some music that leans in on dance forms throughout the whole concerto. In Joaquin Rodrigo's Concerto Andaluz, bolero, sevillana, and zapateado are baked into the movements themselves. But man, did he ever have a love for the slow movements of his concertos, the true emotional anchoring points. That's where he poured his deepest, most unfiltered emotions and turned them into nostalgic, glowing, sentimental affairs. The true poetic soul of Spain. Here's the Concerto Andaluz with the Amadeus Guitar Duo, Eden Stell Guitar Duo, and Internationale Filharmonie.

0: Horst Hans Becker conducting the International Philharmonic with Amadeus Guitar Duo and Eden Stell Guitar Duo by Joaquin Rodrigo, the Concerto Andaluze.
1: We're cooling down before some sunshine returns ahead of the weekend. Your WVTF music forecast. Rain continues tonight. Areas of patchy fog early Wednesday. Fairly breezy conditions with lows in the mid-50s and lower 60s. More rain expected Wednesday. We're also fairly breezy, especially for those east of the Blue Ridge. Cooler, though, with highs in the upper 50s into the low 70s for the southwest corner of the state. 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
0: Dancing right up to the end of the hour. Next, Benjamin Britten's courtly dances from Gloriana are, just as the title says, actual Elizabethan court dances like the pavane, galliard, and so on. William Boughton conducts the English Symphony Orchestra.

0: Monica Huggett Violin and the Raglan Baroque Players with Nicholas Kramer conducting. The Violin Concerto No. 10, La Caccia, The Hunt, by Antonio Vivaldi.
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0: 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From market insights to talent retention to finding the right place for businesses to grow, JLL is there. JLL, see a brighter way. Here's Kewin Nguyen playing the piano for an impromptu by Germaine Taillefer.

0: The Horn Concerto No. 1 by Joseph Haydn with Iona Brown conducting the Academy of St. Martin in the Fields. Herman Baumann playing the horn.
1: We're cooling down before some sunshine returns ahead of the weekend. Your WVTF music forecast. Rain continues tonight. Areas of patchy fog early Wednesday. Fairly breezy conditions with lows in the mid-50s and lower 60s. More rain expected Wednesday. We're also fairly breezy, especially for those east of the Blue Ridge. Cooler, though, with highs in the upper 50s into the low 70s for the southwest corner of the state. 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
0: Hi, I'm Scott Blankenship. A little bit more than 2 hours. That's how long before summer steps aside and astronomical autumn takes over. Next is music that's sort of a look over your shoulder at summer. "Tis the Last Rose of Summer" is based on a poem by Thomas Moore and uses a lone surviving rose at the end of summer to reflect on the fleeting nature of life, youth, and beauty. Here's Christopher Mallett.

0: I think sweeping is a great way to describe that music. Fall Fair by Godfrey Rideout. Uri Meyer conducting the Edmonton Symphony Orchestra.
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0: Housley. Giuseppe Tartini is an important figure in establishing modern violin technique. And it only makes sense if you heard some of the incredible lines that he wrote in the Devil's Trill Sonata. But he had to attain that position by studying the violin secretly while resisting his father's pressure to go into, you know, something more sensible, like a legal career or perhaps the priesthood. So the trumpet concerto that you're about to hear was originally composed as a violin concerto back in 1742. Alison Balsam is playing the trumpet with the Scottish Ensemble.

0: Bruce Liu, recorded live, playing Frédéric Chopin's Variations on Lachidaram Lamano. Music inspired by Mozart, and you'll hear from the man himself coming up in just a moment with his string quartet number 17.
1: We're cooling down before some sunshine returns ahead of the weekend, your WVTF music forecast. Rain continues tonight, areas of patchy fog early Wednesday, fairly breezy conditions with lows in the mid-50s and lower 60s. More rain expected Wednesday, we're also fairly breezy, especially for those east of the Blue Ridge, cooler though with highs in the upper 50s into the low 70s for the southwest corner of the state. 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
2: 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Their fall concert is Sunday, October 18th at 3:30 at Charlottesville High School's Martin Luther King Performing Arts Center. 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And from the Music on the Corner series at St. John's Episcopal Church. September 25th features the musical comedy of P.D.Q. Bach at 6 p.m. Open to the public. 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
0: From Frédéric Chopin giving a shout out to Mozart, next you'll hear his string quartet number 17, The Hunt. It's the first movement here with the Emerson String Quartet.

0: Herbst, Autumn by Franz Schubert, Gerald Moore piano and Dietrich Fischer-Dieskau baritone. Stay close. In just a moment, we'll hit the open seas and hope for some winds with music by Felix Mendelssohn.
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2: Felix Mendelssohn combined two of his favorite poems by Johann Goethe for his Calm Sea and Prosperous Voyage Overture. And it's a good thing, too, because those two things don't go together. If you have a calm sea, you're not moving much. You're probably going to spend a lot of time just floating in the tranquility, waiting for a breeze. Goethe's calm is the sailor's nightmare, with no wind and no progress, and the water so still frightens him. It's kind of hard to have a prosperous voyage that way. Here's Christoph von Dohnányi and the Vienna Philharmonic with the Calm Sea and Prosperous Voyage Overture.

0: That's from the Symphony No. 6, Pastorale, composed by Beethoven. You just heard the fourth and fifth movements with the Cleveland Orchestra and George Zell on the podium.
1: We're cooling down before some sunshine returns ahead of the weekend. 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Rain continues tonight. Areas of patchy fog early Wednesday. Fairly breezy conditions with lows in the mid-50s and lower 60s. More rain expected Wednesday. We're also fairly breezy, especially for those east of the Blue Ridge. Cooler, though, with highs in the upper 50s into the low 70s for the southwest corner of the state. 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
0: Glad to have your company. I'm Scott Blankenship with music by Ottorino Respighi to finish up the hour. You can't deny that there's a certain sort of melancholy that's sort of baked into autumn. And Respighi leaned into that feeling with a piece that he used to convey the, quote, sweet melancholy of an autumn day. Until finally the great god Pan wandered lonely across the fields under falling golden leaves. And rather than have the woodwinds evoke Pan's pipes, Respighi allotted this task to the solo violin. And you'll hear it played by Takako Nishizaki, along with the Singapore Symphony Orchestra and Chu Hoy conducting Autumn Poem

0: It's called Autumn Poem by Ottorino Respighi with Chu Hoy, conducting the Singapore Symphony Orchestra, and Takako Nishizaki playing the violin.
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